in less than, was it 36 hours? Getting married. Get married to you, Blake Shelton. We made it through the unthinkable. We have made it through everything we could possibly make it through. And I know we have a lot more trials and tribulations to go, but I'm ready to join in with you on that journey.

0: Kota Kinyala. Nyulek mimpi, bintang pegari.
1: Ladies and gentlemen, are you ready?